shape. All you gotta do, honey, is kinda stand in one spot. 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And that's what you got. Yeah. 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

like I said before, and do a thing called, let's see, getting my heart back, and hold on a second, we know what we're doing. When we say toilet paper, that's when you're coming rolling out, okay? Okay? Look, we got a slow blues that we're going to jam on, if you give us a chance. Thing called Getting My Heart Back Together. It's about a cat who's really down, and this old lady don't want him around. And his family's trying to run him out of town. And so he goes out and do his thing, and come back and put a piece of the town in a shoe, maybe. And, you know, it's been kind of serious.

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Gonna be a voodoo child. Gonna be a gypsy boy. Come back and buy this town. 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

I was at the Union Station this morning when my baby got on board. 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When my baby's sitting way down inside.

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People, I just couldn't keep on crying. Lord, you know how I feel. My baby gone down the line. She left this morning. He said, man, don't worry. There'll be another train going the same old way.

this like a song of yours called Old Pirates, you know, redemption song.